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Malone and Jelly Roll canceled the first couple weeks of their Bad Stadium Tour Part 2. Posty says he's got new music on the way that's not quite ready. Here's Shaboozy with Jelly Roll and Amen.

0: 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Who's this and what would you like to hear tonight?
1: Hi, my name is Barb. I'm calling from Normal, Illinois. And I would like to request a song, and that would be Kelsey Hart.
0: How about Fireworks? Been getting a lot of requests for that one tonight.

much, as always, for hanging with us here at Country Nights Live. I'm Bev Rainey. I'll see you again tomorrow at 7 o'clock. That's the only date I have tomorrow. How about you? Here's Stephen Wilson Jr. and Gary.

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0: how's it close?
1: I respect the preparation. I feel like me and John Party would get along. He is ready to go to the UK. The other day, he had to stop at Walgreens to load up on Pepto-Bismol and Imodium because he plans on eating a lot overseas. That is the same worry that I have. I mean, we're on the same level. It's John Party boots off on the overnight ride.

Her new album, Wild, is out right now, and she'll be on the show this Friday to talk all about that, and we may nerd out just a little bit. Here's Ashley McBride, and What If We Don't?

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5: 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Hey guys, good morning to you on this Tuesday, Taco Tuesday. If you're out and about and driving around, make sure you drive safely, right? Give a shout out to all of our first responders. Thank you for everything you do. If you consider a first responder, thank you from Trini Triggs and the Cajun Country crew. In the hot seat until 10 a.m. this morning, playing some of your favorite country songs. You don't want to touch that dial. Jason Aldean, Low Cash, George Strait, Alan Jackson, Clint Black. Yeah, Ella Langley, all on the playlist.

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0: We are at it again. Of course, we've sent you to see Thomas Rhett. We've sent you to see Keith Urban. Now we're going to we sent you to see Blake Shelton. Now we're going to send you to see Post Malone and Jelly Roll. 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A trip for two to see both of those guys in concert. 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
10: Across the country right now, at this very moment, there are probably arguments taking place about who's doing more of the housework, the homework, the shuttling of kids from this activity to that. It's true. By and large, women do more of this than men. But doesn't have to be that way. And if you and your spouse can level that playing field, it's going to make both of you and your kids happier. Psychologist Yelena Kecmanovic says this might be how you get there. As hard as it might be at first, try to think of your partner like a teammate, not an adversary. Learn how to do some of the chores your partner does to get a better understanding of how much effort something takes. And finally, take the time to acknowledge what the other person is doing. And every now and then, even express your appreciation. That'll go a long way. I'm Dr. Sanjay Gupta, helping you live a better life.
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0: I'm NBC 60 Meteorologist Todd Warren. Your forecast for tonight is looking mostly clear as temperatures will be a bit on the cool side with a low tonight at 58. Tomorrow, expect lots of sunshine and warmer temperatures as we'll see a high at 84. And that warming trend continues on Wednesday as we'll see a mix of clouds and sunshine Wednesday with a high near 90 degrees. For NBC 6, your weather authority, I'm Chief Meteorologist Todd Warren.
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90s Country at its best, Kenny Chesney. Hey, guys, if you are not at the KRMD Free Family Concert on Saturday at Hurricane Alley, then you missed out. I promise you that. It was a huge, huge crowd and some unbelievable talented artists playing on the big stage. Thank you again for everybody showing up and showing out. That is for sure. Hey, guys, keep it locked in. It's Trini Triggs with the Cajun Country.

Not quite wide awake. Yeah, I'm wide awake. I had to make the trip up from Niagara, so I'm completely wide awake. Had to make sure I drive safely, right? Driving safely is the best thing to do, right? 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So grab your coffee, and, you know, I got you locked in this morning. Some of your favorite country songs. This is Ella Langley. Wouldn't

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1: It is the morning show. Know the face, hear the voice, and remember the name, Trinity Triggs. Hey, guys, good morning to you. I hope your commute to work and to school or wherever you go in the morning is a safe trip. Seat belts are on. Cell phones are down. I got you covered until 10 a.m. this morning, guys. You don't want to touch that dial. Some of your favorite country songs, they're coming your way. Good morning on this May 12th.
2: Hi, I'm Fernanda Hernandez with your NBC6 News update. A large crowd lined up at Shreveport's Government Plaza yesterday, signing a petition to recall Governor Jeff Landry. Residents say the statewide effort is about holding leadership accountable. They point to concerns over policies and decisions they believe do not reflect the needs of everyday Louisianans, including Landry's decision to stop congressional elections in the state ahead of this Saturday's primary. Now, according to the Secretary of State's office, organizers of this recall petition have to collect more than 500,000 valid signatures in 180 days for the petition to advance. Governor Landry has not publicly responded to the petition. Meanwhile, yesterday, a school resource officer arrested 18-year-old Darius Johnson after he allegedly tried to enter a school event at Booker T. Washington High School with a gun. The County Sheriff's Office says this happened around 2:40 p.m. as Johnson passed through an open gate security scanner. They say the system alerted security and the SRO tried to search Johnson, who ran. Now, after a brief chase, the SRO and SPD arrested Johnson, who is not a student at the school. He is now charged with several crimes, including carrying a firearm at school. For NBC6 News, I'm Fernanda Hernandez with your news update.

0: I'm NBC6 meteorologist Josh Morse with your Tuesday forecast update. Cool and comfortable. The day begins in the 60s. High pressure will be taking over today, bringing us sunny skies, calm wind, low humidity with a near average high of 84 degrees. Strengthening high pressure will keep us dry and heat us up as we'll be in the upper 80s and low 90s for most of the week. Rain and storms likely to return next week. For NBC6, I'm meteorologist Josh Morse.
1: I'm Trudy Triggs, 101.1 Camden. 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Joe Nichols is a headliner. John Foster is going to be there and many other incredible, talented bands. 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

0: NBC6 meteorologist Josh Morse is with your Tuesday forecast update. Cool and comfortable. The day begins in the 60s. High pressure will be taking over today, bringing us sunny skies, calm wind, low humidity with a near average high of 84 degrees. Strengthening high pressure will keep us dry and heat us up as we'll be in the upper 80s and low 90s for most of the week. Rain and storms likely to return next week. For NBC6, I'm meteorologist Josh Morse.
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saw a picture of one of my guitar players when I first started my career. I went through about maybe two or three different lead guitar players right at the end. Todd Woolsey, get it said right, Trinity Triggs. Anyway, he went on to play for Lori Morgan for years, and then he did some shows with Garth Brooks and Trisha Yearwood. Yearwood right there, X's and O. Todd Woolsey out of Nashville, Tennessee. Incredible guitar player. Just like this guy, Zach Top. Blame.

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Hey, guys, if you're not following us, do that now. 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Do that now and scroll down to where it says Sweet Deals and take advantage of some of those amazing sweet deals. It's

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0: The one and only Ella Langley, she has that tour set, the Dandelions tour is officially rolling and hitting cities near you. Hey, guess who is going to be joining season 30 for The Voice? Take a guess. He's a country artist. Good looking dude. Big old mustache. Riley Green. That's right. Along with, I think, Kelly Clarkson's coming back. So they haven't announced the other two judges just yet. Hey, guys. Trini Triggs, write this number down. 318-549-4387. If you want to win a ticket to go to Natchitoches this weekend for Friday and Saturday, the ticket gets you in both nights. There are two unbelievable tribute bands on Friday night, and then country star Joe Nichols is on Saturday, along with runner-up on American Idol, John Foster. He's going to be there, too. So many people are excited about him. Johnny Earthquake and the Moondogs, incredible, incredible band. They've won the Wedding and Dance Band of the Year here in this area for several years now. Trini Triggs, that's me. I'm going to be performing as well. I'm also the MC, the host for both nights. You'll see me there both nights, MC and hosting the show, but I will also be playing around about 2 o'clock, I think is my show, 2:15. Come by. If you got your tickets, go ahead and get your tickets. You can also get tickets at the gate, but you can win tickets with me this morning. 318-549-4387. Tune in. I'll let you know when you can call.
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9: You ever wonder why the same cold virus makes some people so sick and others not sick at all? Well, according to an interesting new study out of Yale School of Medicine, one key factor is how quickly the cells in their noses, called nasal cells, respond to the virus and contain it. It's called the interferon response, and it can vary for different people. Now, when that response gets inhibited, it can trigger a different reaction, which leads to excessive mucus production and inflammation. In other words, a cold that is a lot more miserable. Of course, there are other factors at play: your genetics, any underlying conditions, immunity from vaccinations or previous infections. If you are trying really hard not to get sick, high-quality masks, they can be very effective. Also, good old-fashioned hand washing. And remember not to touch your face. I'm Dr. Sanjay Gupta, helping you live a better life.
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0: I'm NBC6 meteorologist Josh Morses with your Tuesday forecast update. Cool and comfortable, the day begins in the 60s. High pressure will be taking over today, bringing us sunny skies, calm wind, low humidity with a near average high of 84 degrees. Strengthening high pressure will keep us dry and heat us up as we'll be in the upper 80s and low 90s for most of the week. Rain and storms likely to return next week. For NBC6, I'm meteorologist Josh Morses.
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1: Top of the morning to you. Trini Triggs here in the hot seat until 10 a.m. This morning. Hey, guys, good morning to you on this May 12th. Boy, it just seemed like it was just May 1st the other day. Like yesterday. The time flies by so fast. Just like he said it correctly. Time's ticking. Who said that? One of the country singers. Go ahead and guess. Anyway, got a national keyword that's coming your way here in a little bit if you're trying to win that trip to see Post Malone with a jelly roll. Man, that's going to be pretty cool. Anyway, got that national keyword coming your way here in just a little bit.
2: Hi, I'm Fernanda Hernandez with your NBC 6 News update. A large crowd lined up at Shreveport's Government Plaza yesterday, signing a petition to recall Governor Jeff Landry. Residents say the statewide effort is about holding leadership accountable. They point to concerns over policies and decisions they believe do not reflect the needs of everyday Louisianans, including Landry's decision to stop congressional elections in the state ahead of this Saturday's primary. Now, according to the Secretary of State's office, organizers of this recall petition have to collect more than 500,000 valid signatures in 180 days for the petition to advance. Governor Landry has not publicly responded to the petition. Meanwhile, yesterday, a school resource officer arrested 18-year-old Darius Johnson after he allegedly tried to enter a school event at Booker T. Washington High School with a gun. The County Sheriff's Office says this happened around 2:40 p.m. as Johnson passed through an open gate security scanner. They say the system alerted security and the SRO tried to search Johnson, who ran. Now, after a brief chase, the SRO and SPD arrested Johnson, who was not a student at the school. He is now charged with several crimes, including carrying a firearm at school. For NBC 6 News, I'm Fernanda Hernandez with your news update.
1: No DeFaze here to voice. Remember the name, Trini Triggs. Hey, guys, good morning to you. Did you watch American Idol last night? I don't want to give it away. Oh, God, Trini, please don't tell me who won because I haven't seen it yet, blah, blah, blah, whatever. But I'm going to tell you who won here in a little bit. So if you don't want to know who won, you might want to turn it down here in the next couple of minutes. But I will announce the winner of American Idol on last night. Coming up here in just a little bit.
3: I'm NBC6 meteorologist Josh Marses with your Tuesday forecast update. Cool and comfortable. The day begins in the 60s. High pressure will be taking over today, bringing us sunny skies, calm wind, low humidity with a near average high of 84 degrees. Strengthening high pressure will keep us dry and heat us up as we'll be in the upper 80s and low 90s for most of the week. Rain and storms likely to return next week. For NBC6, I'm meteorologist Josh Marses.
1: Thank you, Josh Marses, for the weather update. And I'm so happy, just thrilled to pieces that I don't like saying the other word, you know, the common one, thrilled to death. Yeah, I don't want to do that. Thrilled to pieces at our show on Saturday, the KRMD Free Family Concert. Didn't rain at all. So many folks stayed home, but guess what? We didn't need you. It was so many people there. It was so many people. That was unbelievable. People that was just diehard people. They don't care if it rained or not. It didn't rain, but so many people didn't come out. And I guess I can't blame you because the skies were dark. They were really, really dark, like it was going to rain. But you should have looked at the hourly thing and you'd have noticed that it wasn't going to rain for the show. So several of my friends stayed home looking at the sky. They should have been looking at the hourly time, but we had a lot of people at the show this coming weekend in Natchitoches. There's no rain for the jazz festival.

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0: NBC6 meteorologist Josh Morse is with your Tuesday forecast update. Cool and comfortable. The day begins in the 60s. High pressure will be taking over today, bringing us sunny skies, calm wind, low humidity with a near average high of 84 degrees. Strengthening high pressure will keep us dry and heat us up as we'll be in the upper 80s and low 90s for most of the week. Rain and storms likely to return next week. For NBC6, I'm meteorologist Josh Morse.
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Hey, guys, got the national keyword for you if you're trying to win that trip to see Post Malone and Jelly Roll in concert. It's a trip for two. That'd be pretty cool to see. I'd love to see some Jelly Roll when he was here maybe a year ago. I didn't get a chance to go to the Brookshire's Grocery Arena, but it'd be pretty cool to see him and Post Malone live in concert. You can, if you play along all of this week, all of next week, getting all those national keywords from myself, Urban Cowboy, and Sean Dion. Today on Tuesday, May 12th, it's Angels. Angels to 95819. You'll get confirmation back that you entered the

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7: I'm NBC6 meteorologist Josh Morses with your Tuesday forecast update. Cool and comfortable. The day begins in the 60s. High pressure will be taking over today, bringing us sunny skies, calm wind, low humidity with a near average high of 84 degrees. Strengthening high pressure will keep us dry and heat us up as we'll be in the upper 80s and low 90s for most of the week. Rain and storms likely to return next week. For NBC6, I'm meteorologist Josh Morses.
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8: 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What season of American Idol did John Foster come runner-up in? Was it season 22, 23, or 24?
9: Oh, man. I want to say, is it season 23?
8: Guess what, Dwayne? You're right. You won a ticket to the big show, May 15th and 16th.
9: Oh, my God, and 16th. Yeah. And I get to come see you.
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1: It's the morning show. Trini Shriggs here, guys. Good morning to you here on the second level of the Louisiana boardwalk, looking through my big bay windows. And it is gorgeous outside, blue skies, the type of weather I love being a part of. That's for sure. Rain, rain, go away for a good while. Nothing against the farmers, though. They're like, dude, we need more rain. I hope that it rains just in your spot and not anywhere near me. Anyway, hey, guys, got you covered for one more hour playing some of your favorite country songs. You don't want to touch that dial. Luke Combs, we got some Morgan Wallen. He's on the playlist. And we're going to take you guys back in time, some Cole Wetso and, you know, some of those, you know, George Strait 90s country music.
2: Hi, I'm Fernanda Hernandez with your NBC 6 News update. A large crowd lined up at Shreveport's Government Plaza yesterday, signing a petition to recall Governor Jeff Landry. Residents say the statewide effort is about holding leadership accountable. They point to concerns over policies and decisions they believe do not reflect the needs of everyday Louisianans, including Landry's decision to stop congressional elections in the state ahead of this Saturday's primary. Now, according to the Secretary of State's office, organizers of this recall petition have to collect more than 500,000 valid signatures in 180 days for the petition to advance. Governor Landry has not publicly responded to the petition. Meanwhile, yesterday, a school resource officer arrested 18-year-old Darius Johnson after he allegedly tried to enter a school event at Booker T. Washington High School with a gun. The County Sheriff's Office says this happened around 2:40 p.m. as Johnson passed through an open gate security scanner. They say the system alerted security and the SRO tried to search Johnson, who ran. Now, after a brief chase, the SRO and SPD arrested Johnson, who is not a student at the school. He is now charged with several crimes, including carrying a firearm at school. For NBC 6 News, I'm Fernanda Hernandez with your news update.
1: Congratulations to our two winners from today. That's winning a pair of tickets to go to the big show in Natchitoches this weekend, May 15th and 16th. Friday night is tribute bands, two of them, Lynyrd Skynyrd and somebody else. And they're just like, I think Queen. They're unbelievable. No, seriously, unbelievable. And then on Saturday, three different stages of unbelievable entertainment, music, all genres, all tastes of music will be there. Joe Nichols is the headline, along with John Foster playing before him, Johnny Earthquake and the Moondogs. We got Zydeco, we got Blues, you got Trini Triggs. I'll be on stage as well. Also, I am the host and MC of the entire show. 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Go look it up, or you can get tickets at the gate.
3: I'm NBC6 meteorologist Josh Morses with your Tuesday forecast update. Cool and comfortable, the day begins in the 60s. High pressure will be taking over today, bringing us sunny skies, calm wind, low humidity with a near average high of 84 degrees. Strengthening high pressure will keep us dry and heat us up, as we'll be in the upper 80s and low 90s for most of the week. Rain and storms likely to return next week. For NBC6, I'm meteorologist Josh Morses.
1: Got a national keyword that's coming your way here in a little bit. If you're trying to win that trip to see Post Malone and Jelly Roll. They're on a roll. They're going to be at that big stadium, the big boop stadium. Anyway, I can't say that middle word. Anyway, but we want to send you and a friend that national keyword coming your way here in just a little bit.

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0: earlier I gave you angels. Angels was a national keyword. I have a different keyword for you now. Make sure you get all the keywords throughout the day for myself, Urban Cowboy, and Sean Dion. Speaking of Sean Dion, we're hoping to go back to the radio seminar. I think it's in Philadelphia. Last time we went, last year, it was in Austin, Texas. Sean Dion and I. MS something, whatever. I can't think of the name of it, but it's pretty cool to go to, though. Anyway, Austin. Austin is the national keyword. Austin, Austin, to 95819. Wake up to the morning show on 101.1 KRMD. It's Trini Trigg to the morning with the Cajun Country Crew. 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
13: A Better Life with Dr. Sanjay Gupta.
14: What are the chances you are listening to this while drinking a nice hot cup of coffee? If so, don't let me stop you. For years, we've been reporting on the health benefits of coffee, and that's not going to stop today. A new study, this one out of Harvard School of Public Health, found that coffee and tea could help lower your risk of developing dementia. People who enjoyed 1 to 3 caffeinated cups a day saw the biggest impact. In addition to the caffeine, coffee contains hundreds of bioactive compounds that can influence inflammation, glucose metabolism, vascular function, and oxidative stress. It's also possible coffee drinkers might be doing other things that keep them healthy. Eating a more balanced diet, getting plenty of exercise, sleep, not smoking, or drinking too much alcohol. And finally, staying socially active. I'm Dr. Sanjay Gupta, helping you live a better life.
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0: I'm NBC6 meteorologist Josh Morse with your Tuesday forecast update. Cool and comfortable. The day begins in the 60s. High pressure will be taking over today, bringing us sunny skies, calm wind, low humidity with a near average high of 84 degrees. Strengthening high pressure will keep us dry and heat us up as we'll be in the upper 80s and low 90s for most of the week. Rain and storms likely to return next week. For NBC6, I'm meteorologist Josh Morse.
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Nordic Phase, hear the voice, and remember the name, Trini Triggs with the Cajun Country Crew on 101.1 KRMD. Hey guys, good morning. Jordan Davis, he's up next. Turn this truck around.

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0: I'm NBC6 meteorologist Josh Morse with your Tuesday forecast update. Cool and comfortable, the day begins in the 60s. High pressure will be taking over today, bringing us sunny skies, calm wind, low humidity with a near average high of 84 degrees. Strengthening high pressure will keep us dry and heat us up, as we'll be in the upper 80s and low 90s for most of the week. Rain and storms likely to return next week. For NBC6, I'm meteorologist Josh Marses.
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1: I'm NBC 60 meteorologist Todd Warren. This afternoon, looking at a sunny sky, temperatures will be warmer with a daytime high today up to 84 degrees. Tonight, under a clear sky, another cool night with below normal temperatures. We'll see a low down to 57. And tomorrow, temperatures get a bit warmer. Once again, we'll see plenty of sunshine with a few clouds mixed in, but for a high at 89 degrees. For NBC 6, your weather authority, I'm Chief Meteorologist Todd Warren.
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1: I'm NBC 60 meteorologist Todd Warren. This afternoon, looking at a sunny sky, temperatures will be warmer with a daytime high today up to 84 degrees. Tonight, under a clear sky, another cool night with below normal temperatures. We'll see a low down to 57. And tomorrow, temperatures get a bit warmer. Once again, we'll see plenty of sunshine with a few clouds mixed in, but for a high at 89 degrees. For NBC 6, your weather authority, I'm Chief Meteorologist Todd Warren.
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0: 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Hey, coming up inside the 12 o'clock hour, I got a brand new national keyword for you. 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
1: I'm NBC 60 meteorologist Todd Warren. This afternoon, looking at a sunny sky, temperatures will be warmer with a daytime high today up to 84 degrees. Tonight, under a clear sky, another cool night with below normal temperatures. We'll see a low down to 57. And tomorrow, temperatures get a bit warmer. Once again, we'll see plenty of sunshine with a few clouds mixed in. Look for a high at 89 degrees. For NBC 6, your weather authority, I'm Chief Meteorologist Todd Warren.
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11: Across the country right now, at this very moment, there are probably arguments taking place about who's doing more of the housework, the homework, the shuttling of kids from this activity to that. It's true. By and large, women do more of this than men. But doesn't have to be that way. And if you and your spouse can level that playing field, it's going to make both of you and your kids happier. Psychologist Yelena Kecmanovic says this might be how you get there. As hard as it might be at first, try to think of your partner like a teammate, not an adversary. Learn how to do some of the chores your partner does to get a better understanding of how much effort something takes. And finally, take the time to acknowledge what the other person is doing. And every now and then, even express your appreciation. That'll go a long way. I'm Dr. Sanjay Gupta, helping you live a better life.

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1: I'm NBC 60 meteorologist Todd Warren. This afternoon, looking at a sunny sky, temperatures will be warmer with a daytime high today up to 84 degrees. Tonight, under a clear sky near the cool egg with below normal temperatures, we'll see a low down to 57. And tomorrow, temperatures get a bit warmer. Once again, we'll see plenty of sunshine with a few clouds mixed in, but for a high at 89 degrees. For NBC 6, your weather authority, I'm Chief Meteorologist Todd Warren.
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1: I'm NBC 60 meteorologist Todd Moore. In this afternoon, looking at a sunny sky, temperatures will be warmer with an daytime high today up to 84 degrees. Tonight, under a clear sky and near the cool leg with below normal temperatures, we'll see a low down to 57. And tomorrow, temperatures get a bit warmer as once again, we'll see plenty of sunshine with a few clouds mixed in. Look for a high at 89 degrees. For NBC 6, your weather authority, I'm Chief Meteorologist Todd Moore.
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0: Ella Langley, she's choosing Texas, and I'm about to ride that glide up out of here. My brother Sean Dion's coming up next on 101.1 KRMD. That does it for me. Lord willing, I'll be back tomorrow. 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
5: You ever wonder why the same cold virus makes some people so sick and others not sick at all? Well, according to an interesting new study out of Yale School of Medicine, one key factor is how quickly the cells in their noses, called nasal cells, respond to the virus and contain it. It's called the interferon response, and it can vary for different people. Now, when that response gets inhibited, it can trigger a different reaction, which leads to excessive mucus production and inflammation. In other words, a cold that is a lot more miserable. Of course, there are other factors at play, your genetics, any underlying conditions,

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And this hour, anxiety actually might help you live longer. Yeah, anxiety might help you live longer. If that's the case, I'm going to live longer than Methuselah. Jeez.

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stars on it. Olivia and Liam. Listen to this. Olivia and Liam. Aren't they the new morning show at K94.5? The people from Connecticut who live in Connecticut and pretend to be in Shreveport. Is that? No, that's not them? Okay. Olivia and Liam, they're the most popular first names for babies, Olivia and Liam. The most popular last names for babies, of course, are Musk and Cannon.

0: 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It's the Sean Show. A new study shows that certain types of anxiety can actually help you live longer. Anxiety can help you live longer. Scientists looked at data from more than 400,000 people and discovered there may be two very different kinds of worriers. Which one are you? Which worrier are you? Which category do you fall in? The first type is the unhealthy version that's tied to stress, mood swings, and poor mental health. But enough about my ex-wife. But the other type is described as having, quote, emotional reactivity and internal stability, or what they call ERIS, E-R-I-S. It means being cautious and anxious without the emotional instability of that anxiousness. Folks with ERIS had a 35% lower risk of death over 15 years, and researchers say people with ERIS were less likely to smoke and more likely to exercise. I don't smoke. I don't exercise that much, but I should. They also tend to eat healthier. I don't know if I do that. And go to the doctor for preventative care. I do that. Every 6 months, I go to the doctor. My father actually died because he never went to the doctor. He had lung cancer after quitting smoking, and he didn't go to the doctor for, get this, 7 years. So if he had just gone for a six-month checkup, he'd probably be alive today. So I think I might be the second type of worrier. The study found the type of worry that I'm talking about comes from older survival instincts in the brain. Being alert and cautious might have helped people avoid risky behavior and stay healthier over time. So maybe your anxious friend isn't overthinking everything. Maybe they're just built for survival. By the way, have you seen that movie Send Help? You need to watch that. Because it's about survival, and it's a trippy movie. Send Help. Watch it. I think you'll like it. Coming up on the Sean Show, especially if you like Survivor and that kind of stuff, it's really great. Martine McBride on the other side. I've got Low Cash. I've got Megan Maroney. And also coming up, I'll have that keyword that can win you the trip to see the one, the only, actually the two, the only, Post Malone and Jelly Roll.
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13: If you're someone who isn't super active, just thinking about the amount of exercise you're supposed to get every week can feel daunting. 75 minutes of vigorous exercise, 150 minutes of moderate intensity exercise. It's a lot, but I have some good news for you in the form of a recent study out of Norway. Researchers found that for most sedentary people, getting just 5 more minutes of meaningful movement a day had a statistically significant impact on their expected lifespan. So did reducing the amount of time they sat every day by just 30 minutes. That's not to say that this bare minimum is what you should aspire to, but I think it's a good reminder that doing something is always better than doing nothing. The point is, just get started. Work just a little bit more movement into your daily routine, and don't even think of it as exercise. I'm Dr. Sanjay Gupta, helping you live a better life.
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My name is Sean. Students at Harvard are dealing with stress by signing up to get punched in the face. Welcome to America, where even the smart kids are idiots.

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Ty Myers on All American Country 101.1 KRMD. It's Sean. The Pentagon released classified UFO files. I think the biggest revelation had to have been E.T. being on Epstein's plane. I did not see that coming. Here is Luke Combs.

This is interesting. Scientists say all life on Earth actually traces back to a single ancestor. And as you know, that single ancestor apparently is Nick Cannon.

0: Chris Jansen on All American Country, 101.1 KRMD, and this is the limit. It really is. Gas thieves are drilling into vehicles. They're drilling into the tanks of the vehicles, leaving some drivers with repair bills far higher than the value of the actual fuel that's being stolen. Here are victims in Minnesota. Oh my gosh, in Minnesota, and mechanics talking about the thefts of the gas. The thieves are drilling into the gas tanks of vehicles.
1: You stole 5 gallons of gas. Times five, that's $25. But in reality, that cost me $2,500. This neighbor here and these neighbors here were thinking about getting cameras now. You know, that's an added cost.
2: On the smaller stuff, it's upwards of $1,500 just for the tank. And labor alone is not cheap either. Keep following the manufacturer recommended specifications for what they can put in for fuel and keep just driving. Stay away from high crime areas. That's really about the best you can do.
0: Just the tank is $1,500. Then you add the labor. Oy vey. Oh, please tell me you're going to do it and then I'll just give you the gasoline. But don't drill into my tank for Pete's sake. What is this world coming to? Clint Black on the other side. I've got Corey Kent and Co Wetzel with Rocky Mountain Low, a new song here at KRMD. Also, Jason Aldean, how far does a goodbye go?
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12: You ever wonder why the same cold virus makes some people so sick and others not sick at all? Well, according to an interesting new study out of Yale School of Medicine, one key factor is how quickly the cells in their noses, called nasal cells, respond to the virus and contain it. It's called the interferon response, and it can vary for different people. Now, when that response gets inhibited, it can trigger a different reaction, which leads to excessive mucus production and inflammation. In other words, a cold that is a lot more miserable. Of course, there are other factors at play: your genetics, any underlying conditions, immunity, from vaccinations or previous infections. If you are trying really hard not to get sick, high-quality masks, they can be very effective. Also, good old-fashioned hand washing. And remember not to touch your face. I'm Dr. Sanjay Gupta, helping you live a better life.

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Clint Black on All American Country 101.1 KRMD. It's Sean and Luke Skywalker. Mark Hamill has apologized for posting a photo of the president in a grave. And he should apologize. I mean, even Yoda was like, a douchebag you are. Here's new stuff from Corey Kent and Co. Wetzel.

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0: Jason Aldean at your home for Trini Triggs in the morning. Tomorrow morning, get your first keyword of Wednesday to win the trip. You can see Jelly Roll and Post Malone in a city you choose to travel to. Just wake up with Trini tomorrow morning on KRMD. And the government is releasing some of those UFO files, basically small blips of light in photos and video. Some are calling the release disappointing and a, quote, nothing burger. At least you can grab a bite to feed your deflated expectations.
1: Welcome to Nothing Burger, where the calories are classified. 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
1: Please pull forward to the glowing tractor beam. And remember, if anyone asks, you never ate here.
0: By the way, secret ingredient to Area 51 sauce, it's always, always Thousand Island dressing. It always seems to be that. Coming up, we go commercial free. I've got Justin Moore, Keith Urban, Nate Smith with Tyler Hubbard doing After Midnight, Kane Brown, Dustin Lynch. Over 30 minutes of nonstop music straight ahead on The Sean Show.
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5: The risk of stroke goes up for all of us as we age. But for women, the risk really amplifies after menopause. In fact, 1 in 5 women in the United States between the ages of 55 and 75 will have a stroke. But according to a new study carried out by researchers in California, adhering to the Mediterranean diet can significantly lower that risk. One expert said, "We continue to see study after study showing that a predominantly plant-based diet improves all sorts of different outcomes. Now, with this diet in particular, you've seen it lower the risk of certain types of cancer, diabetes, depression, dementia, even gum disease. Now, as a reminder, the Mediterranean diet prioritizes eating vegetables, fruits, beans, olive oil, nuts and fish, and limiting meat and dairy. I'm Dr. Sanjay Gupta, helping you live a better life.
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The Billie Eilish concert film is out in theaters. Billie Eilish, you can see that concert film. Not to say she's mopey, downcast, and bleak, but I myself watched it in Crimax. It's like IMAX, but I changed the beginning of it.

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The New York Knicks. The New York Knicks swept the Philadelphia 76ers to advance to the Eastern Conference Finals. I'm okay with that, because that means Spike Lee will be courtside, and as long as he's courtside, he's not making a film. Here is Kane Brown, backseat driver. We are commercial-free on The Sean Show.

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this hour. In fact, in two songs, we'll have Afternoon Drive after 5. A comedian will tell jokes, you will laugh, and then later on, Kevin Bacon was stung multiple times by bees. We'll talk about that.

Post Malone and Jelly Roll are hitting the road together. You get to decide which tour location you go to. 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How do you win? Text the keyword right now to 95819. The word that's good till 7 is the word post. 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

0: That is George Burge, Luke Bryan, Ride, Ride, Ride on All American Country. 101.1 KRMD, a new song. And with all the talk about the UFO files being released, here's comedian Chad Daniels talking about aliens. It's your afternoon drive after 5.
1: That's how we know that aliens are smarter than us as humans. Aliens have never abducted a kid. You've never seen that on the news, right? Never seen a little kid going, "I was in my daddy's truck," right? It's always the dad with the mullet going, "I was in my truck." I'd love to be in the UFO and they picture they were going to take, you know? "Let's take the little one." "No, he'll spill his juice box in our control panel. We'll never get home." "Let's take the bigger one with the short hair here and the long hair here. His brain is working so hard it can't even distribute hair correctly. He is obviously their leader." And then he gets up and he's like, "You guys ain't gonna believe this." Like, "We messed up. Send him back, but stick something up his asshole first." That's how aliens do it.
0: That is exactly how they do it. Coming up, I've got John Morgan, that new one called Kid Myself, and some Cody Johnson with The Fall. At 7 o'clock tonight, Bev Rainey is here. 5 solid hours from Nashville, Country Nights Live.
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17: A better life with Dr. Sanjay Gupta.
18: The risk of stroke goes up for all of us as we age. But for women, the risk really amplifies after menopause. In fact, 1 in 5 women in the United States between the ages of 55 and 75 will have a stroke. But according to a new study carried out by researchers in California, adhering to the Mediterranean diet can significantly lower that risk. One expert said, "We continue to see study after study showing that a predominantly plant-based diet improves all sorts of different outcomes. Now, with this diet in particular, you've seen it lower the risk of certain types of cancer, diabetes, depression, dementia, even gum disease. Now, as a reminder, the Mediterranean diet prioritizes eating vegetables, fruits, beans, olive oil, nuts and fish, and limiting meat and dairy. I'm Dr. Sanjay Gupta, helping you live a better life.

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So does Alexa. 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

Sawyer Brown, back to the 90s on All American Country 101.1 KRMD. And let's bring it back to 2026. Brand new music. It's John Morgan. And the song is called Kid Myself. You got it on The Sean Show.

0: Cody Johnson on KRMD. It's Sean, and Kevin Bacon found himself 1 degree from some serious pain during a recent walk in the woods. Kevin Bacon was hiking with his daughter, Sosie Bacon, and her boyfriend, actor Scoot McNairy. That's a couple of names. When they came upon a beehive, nobody provoked the bees, but for whatever reason, they went into attack mode, and they only had eyes just for Kevin, apparently. In an Instagram post, he said, quote, "They must not have liked my work or something, because they left the two of them alone, and they went full on after me." He went on to say, "Let's attack KB, bees stinging me everywhere, including underneath my shirt." Now, the video ends with Sosie recreating her dad's reaction to the stings, since she was nice enough not to take out her phone and record it while he was actually being stung. But it sounds like a scary situation. Why they picked Kevin Bacon? I guess they must be star effers or something. Even bees. They go to the celebrity first. They know. The handsome one, the one with the money, I'm going after him. Maybe we can settle out of court. Coming up on the Sean Show, Morgan Wallen. Also meant to be Florida Georgia Line with BB Rexha, Zach Topps, South of Sanity, and Luke Combs, Ain't No Love in Oklahoma. What was I going to say? Ain't nothing like the real thing, baby? I don't think they have done a rendition of that, have they?
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Baby,

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We are commercial free on KRMD, and next hour, not right now because we're not stopping down. I cannot. I have to play song after song, even if I had a great idea and I wanted to talk about it. I cannot talk about it until we stop down. But when we do, we are going to go to Nashville and talk with Lisa Manning, find out the latest musical happenings in Music City. Right now, it is Luke Combs. It's called Ain't No Love in Oklahoma.

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0: Hate how you look. I used to say the same thing to my ex-wife. Hate how you look, but I wouldn't say the moving on part. I would just say hate how you look. I know. It was, she said some bad things to me too. By the way, I'd like to mention I don't have an ex-wife. I don't know why I make jokes about my ex-wife that doesn't exist, but I do. It makes me happy. Yesterday, I missed this. Twilight Zone Day was yesterday. Twilight Zone Day yesterday. I didn't celebrate, but it got me thinking, with everything going on, do we even need a show like The Twilight Zone anymore?
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0: Amen, brother. Coming up, I've got Bailey Zimmerman. I've got Hardy, that new song with Eric Church, Morgan Wallen, and Tim McGraw called MacArthur, and some Megan Maroney. It will be Beautiful Things on the way.
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4: For years, scientists have been studying the association between depression and dementia. As you might expect, the relationship is complicated. But there's this new study out of the UK which found it's not just broad strokes. There are six symptoms of depression that are especially correlated with dementia risk years later. Number one, losing confidence in yourself. Two, not being able to face up to your problems. Three, not feeling warmth or affection from other people. Four, feeling nervous and anxious all the time. Five, not being satisfied with the way tasks are carried out. And finally, six, difficulty concentrating. What we could be seeing here is the impact of people becoming less social, or that certain changes in the brain lead to both depression and dementia. But dementia takes longer to manifest. If you notice these symptoms, talk to your doctor about it. I'm Dr. Sanjay Gupta, helping you live a better life.
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Tonight, Bev Rainey will be live from Nashville. We will check in with Lisa Manning. She is in Nashville right now and will talk to us. It's Country News Now coming up in two songs.

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